Olá, olá, olá. Sejam bem-vindos a este concerto. Estão bem? Yeah, yeah. Quero respostas, quero... Portuguese or English? English better. Are you okay? Are you having fun? Nice. Welcome to this concert. It's a great pleasure to have you to be here tonight. I want to thank ZDB. Tonight I have this great musician with me. He's called António Martins. He's a great Portuguese guitar player here. For those of you that are not Portuguese, the Portuguese guitar is a very important instrument for us, Portuguese people, because it's an instrument used in our traditional music, fado. So today I asked António to join me on stage. He absolutely dominates the fado language. So today we're going to explore a bit about how a double bass, that it's an instrument that you usually see in classical music or jazz music, how it communicates with the Portuguese guitar. So let's see how it goes. I hope you were having a lot of fun. We just played two compositions from António. They are called Badi Marchi and Ponto Picado. A fun fact about it is that Badi Marchi, it's the first ever song with a title in Badoncali. It's a language that you only speak in Alfama. Some of you might know it, some others might not. And Ponto Picado, well, I think it speaks for itself. We're gonna go ahead with a free improvisation. And

Yeah, this was a little free improvisation. Yeah, it's funny because we're used to know free improvisation from free jazz, which you will listen the Big Cats right after us. Today it's a small concert, so we were gonna play the last song in a way in a bit. And we were discussing a lot about like how to do a free improvisation in a fado way. So I guess I also play a bit of fado with Antonio, so it just calls out the tunes and I'm just trying to hang on for dear life, you know. So last tune is coming. It's called First One Standing. This one is a composition of mine, and I wrote it thinking about, well, I did some crazy stuff when I was in the Netherlands. I'm not gonna say what I did, but you know, when you believe in something, and there's a big difference between doing, like between believing in something and doing something. And when you believe in something and you do something to fight for what you believe in, sometimes well, the people around you, maybe they will think that it's not such a good idea to do it. I don't know why. And so I wrote this song about, taking that first step and the feeling that comes with it. And so I like to dedicate this song to people that fight for what they believe. And this concert, I want to dedicate it to the fight for climate justice. Now in Portugal, we just had a big activist. She's called Bianca Castro. And she got 1 year and 6 months of a suspended sentence for planting trees. So we're building a new airport in Lisbon. And they destroyed a bunch of trees in order to build it. And Bianca, alongside other activists, they were like, well, this is not right, so let's replant those that were destroyed. And for that, they got 1 year and 6 months sentence. Meanwhile, there are some, far-right politicians that they got caught for really serious crimes involving children, and they got 1 year and 3 months sentence. She did this comparison. It was a big thing in Portugal, all over social media, and I think it's always good to speak up about it. So today we are here. I thought it would be nice for you to listen to it. So First One Standing. See you on the other side. Thank you for coming. And Antonio Martins on the guitar.

Just noticing a strange beam of light. Now it picks up on the video of it. Coming from the area where the smoke arose and looks really beautiful from here. Also notice this building. I don't know if you can ever see this one before. I think it was behind the towers. And still these buildings in the financial district are standing, thank God. You know, it's obvious that they've been damaged pretty badly. What a beautiful day in the mountains.

so much. We have some wonderful Broadway songs for you, ladies and gentlemen, through the years. There have been so many beautiful songs written by so many wonderful people.

that old man River. He must know something, but he don't say nothing. He just keeps rolling, keeps on rolling along. He don't plant taters and he don't plant cotton. Then that plantsome is soon forgotten. Old man River,

Thank you so much. There's a new songwriting team on the horizon. Cy Coleman and Carolyn Lee. And I'd like to do some of their songs tonight, some brand new songs. My height, just average. My weight, just average. And my IQ is like you'd estimate, just average. But evidently she does not agree.

I like potato chips, moonlight and motor trips. How about you? I love to read good books. I can't get my fill.

I guess everybody knows what this is by now. This is an Italian singing store we have here. Perry Como, Frank Sinatra.

That is the game that is the game that is the game that is the game that is the game that is the game that is the game that is the game that is the game that is the game that is the game that is the game that is the game that is the game that is the game that is the game that is the game that is the game that is the game that is the game that is the game that is the game that is the game that is the game that is the game that is the game that is the game that is the game that is the game that is the game that is the game that is the game that is the game that is the game that is the game that is the game that is the game that is the game that is the game that is the game that is the game that is the game that is the game that is the game that is the game that is the game that is the game that is the game that is the game that is the game that is the game that is the game that is the game that is the game that is the game that is the game that is the game that is the game that is the game that is the game that is the game that is the game that is the game that is the game that is the game that is the game that is the game that is the game that is the game that is the game that is the game that is the game that is the game that is the game that is the game that is the game that is the game that is the game that is the game that is the game that is the game that is the game that is the game that is the game that is the game that is the game that is the game that is the game that is the game that is the game that is the game that is the game that is the game that is the game that is

Thunder, thunder, thunder, thunder, thunder, thunder, thunder, thunder, thunder, thunder, thunder, thunder, thunder, thunder, thunder, thunder, thunder, thunder, thunder, thunder, thunder, thunder, thunder, thunder, thunder, thunder, thunder, thunder, thunder, thunder, thunder, thunder, thunder, thunder, thunder, thunder, thunder, thunder, thunder, thunder, thunder, thunder, thunder, thunder, thunder, thunder, thunder, thunder, thunder, thunder, thunder, thunder, thunder, thunder, thunder, thunder, thunder, thunder, thunder, thunder, thunder, thunder, thunder, thunder, thunder, thunder, thunder, thunder, thunder, thunder, thunder, thunder, thunder, thunder, thunder, thunder, thunder, thunder, thunder, thunder, thunder, thunder, thunder, thunder, thunder, thunder, thunder, thunder, thunder, thunder, thunder, thunder, thunder, thunder, th